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I'm Dana McKay. 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
1: I feel like it's time for Adele to release a new album. 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

Sunny 100.1, Columbus's best variety of the 80s, 90s, and today. I'm Dana McKay. Join Fort Benning's Independence Celebration June 27th at York Field. Gavin DeGraw, Plain White Tees, fireworks at 4, and it's free, so we'll see you there. Sunny 100.1. I heard you.

0: 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It's Dana with Enrique Iglesias.
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Sunny 100.1, the best variety of the 80s, 90s, and today. 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She's a good

Sunny 100.1, the best variety of the 80s, 90s, and today. Do you have any very strange food habits? I'm Dana McKay. I have a few. And there's a new article listing celebrities and some of their bizarre eating habits. Like Taylor Swift says she goes through the fridge in the middle of the night, half asleep, eating whatever she can find. Been there, done that. But it's the one Chrissy Teigen has and what she does with Doritos that is extremely relatable. I've got more on that coming up.

Sunny 100.1. $2,500 for you for America's 250th birthday. Hoping you'll use that money to see the beautiful country. Your chance to win coming up at 8.

Sunny 100.1, Columbus's best variety of the 80s, 90s, and today. I'm Dana McKay. Get ready for hard-hitting, high-energy action. The Columbus Lions are back home Saturday night, taking on the Jersey Bearcats. Don't miss the excitement. Be there with Sunny 100.1. Oh, that's

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I'm Dana McKay. Join Fort Benning's Independence Celebration June 27th at York Field. 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Sunny 100.1.

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It's Sunny 100.1. Good morning. My name is Dana McKay, and I thought it was pretty funny what some single women are doing in cities where there are World Cup games. That's coming up in just a few minutes. And of course, if you're following the World Cup, you can listen on the iHeartRadio app. We are the official radio partner of Fox.

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Money 100.1, the best variety of the 80s, 90s, and today. Good Wednesday morning. I am Kellen. Look at that, halfway through the work week. Let's start it off with Bryan Adams on Sunny 100.1.

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100.1. Happy hump day and happy apple strudel day. Doesn't that sound good? Have some for breakfast. It's Sunny 100.1. She's just

K-100.1. Looks like a stack of old 1994 World Cup tickets were found. And it shows us just how much prices have soared. We'll talk about them next on Sunny 100.1.

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Sunny 100.1. From Murphy, Sam, and Jody in the morning to Rick O'Brien later this afternoon. Thanks for spending your day with us. It's the best variety of the 80s, 90s, and today. 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
1: 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If you are looking for something fun to do this summer, I've got a few easy summer party themes, and I think you might like them. We'll talk about it in about 6 minutes. 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

0: The best variety of the 80s, 90s, and today, Sunny 100.1. Hey, what's up? I am Kellen. And yeah, summertime is upon us. If you're looking for something fun to do, maybe you want to do a cookout or a party, I've got a list of a few fun themes. Yeah, it's according to MarthaStewart.com. If you need some ideas, you might want to host a classic ice cream social. Those are always fun. Ooh, how about an outdoor movie night? Ooh, suites under the stars, where you lay out on blankets under the stars, or, you know, comfy seating. You can even make it pajama casual. How about a garden brunch? All super fun. So enjoy this summer and keep it here while you do. It's Sunny 100.1.
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Money 100.1. She welcomed her first child in March of this year. Congrats again to Carly Rae Jepsen. She's on now. Sunny 100.1. I threw

Sunny 100.1. I have been trying to eat better lately, trying to watch the sugar. So why am I torturing myself reading about Krispy Kreme's new summer releases? Oh, they sound so good. Sunny 100.1.

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K100.1. 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

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Do you like root beer? It is National Root Beer Day today, which I think sounds so refreshing right about now, don't you think? Enjoy. 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

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Good afternoon, Beth Christie with you. I hope your Wednesday is being very nice to you, because you definitely deserve it.

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1: Material Girl and Madonna, Beth Christie in for Rick this afternoon. So have you heard? Have you heard about the latest body part affected by Ozempic? Okay, I got the details for you right after Lewis Capaldi.

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Jody's Hollywood Outside is at 620, 720, and 820. 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
1: From 1986, that is Heart and These Dreams. 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

Sunny 100.1, the home of Murphy, Sam, and Jody in the morning. Bon Jovi is about to go on tour. In fact, it starts next month. They got 9 dates at Madison Square Garden in New York City.

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1: Tears for Fears. I'm Beth Christie. In a recent poll, Mickey D did not do very well in what is one of their staple products, and that's a hamburger. That's not good. We'll talk about it right after CM.

0: Sunny 100.1, the best variety of the 80s, 90s, and today. See ya and Unstoppable. I'm Beth Christie. So YouGov did a poll and talking about our favorite fast food stops, because we all have them, right? Chick-fil-A, once again, number one for chicken. KFC's in second. Popeyes is third. They also ranked Five Guys first in burger joints. Pizza Hut topped the pizza list. Taco Bell grabbed first in the taco category. But McDonald's came in last in the burger category, which goes to show why they're doing a makeover of the menu and store design. And according to McDonald's, they say that they are going to be asking us, their customers, to decide on how to improve taste and quality while making a trip to McDonald's a better experience overall.
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0: 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Dreaming of You and Selena coming up this afternoon. More great music for you. Help get you through, hopefully, what is the end of your workday. We have got Don Henley and Mariah Carey, Richard Marx, and a lot more coming up.
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The best variety of the 80s, 90s, and today. Sunny 100.1. From the fall of 1984, that is Don Henley and the Boys of Summer. January 1973, Dobie Gray released this song, went to number one. And then Uncle Cracker invited Dobie Gray to come along in the studio in January 2003, and it went to number one again and Drift Away.

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1: Richard Marks, I'm Beth Christine. 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They have all your financial information. 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
1: 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Like a

Sunny 100.1, Columbus's best variety, 80s, 90s, and today. Hey there, it's Beth Christie. 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The Columbus Lions are back home Saturday night taking on the Jersey Bearcats. 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

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It's sunny 100.1. 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I'm Beth Christie. Saving money on groceries? I am all ears. Sign me up. 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

0: Sunny 100.1, the best variety of the 80s, 90s, and today. Selena, I'm Beth Christie, in for Rick this afternoon. More great music is on the way. Whitney Houston is coming up. We've got Beyonce, Blondie, and more.
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Sunny 100.1. Hey, it's Beth Christie. Thanks for listening this morning and staying with us all day long for Columbus's best variety of the 80s, 90s, and today. Have a set to your number one preset in your car. Sunny.

Sunny 100.1, the home of Murphy, Sam, and Jody in the morning. Have you ever dreamed of finding something at a garage sale or a thrift store and it turns out to be something amazing? Well, Google Gemini might be able to help you with that. I got the story right after Beyonce.

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